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1: 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Nice. Easy.

0: 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Easy.
1: 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Keep
0: but then we're gonna do the finish.
1: Turning.
0: Rough.
1: Proud Mary.
0: It's the way we
1: keep
0: do.
1: On.

said, Ram-a-lamma, bam-a-lamma, rock and roll is king. Absolute classics.